0: programma wordt mede mogelijk gemaakt door Unlimited, Vision en Sound.
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the Oldies Project is spoken in Dutch. 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Pulse Oldies you won't hear anywhere else. Only here on the Oldies Project.

old Australian stockman lying, dying. And he gets himself up on one elbow and he turns to his mates who are gathered round and he says, "Watch me wallabies feed, mate. Watch me wallabies feed. They're a dangerous breed, mate.

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Like, keep playing till I shoot through blue, play your didgeridoo.

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0: dat je luistert. 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
1: Okay, everybody. 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

0: plates then?
1: No, I've got a rep around my little finger.
0: Oh, that sounds painful. Has she got any friends?
1: Well, she has, yeah, but she wouldn't have any left if I introduced you, would she?
0: Oh, I feel like a spare bit of Ollie.
1: What are you talking about?
0: Green and surrounded by pricks.
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0: You are now an official member of the new power generation. Welcome to the dawn.
1: 80s, 90s, de gouden oude club. 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